0: genau meins.
1: Hey, Teacher, leave it here tomorrow.
0: Das ist besser wie Kaffee.
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That's when he said,

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He said, "My angel flew away

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One morning it was drizzling rain. 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
1: 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One fist of iron, the other of steel. If the right one don't get you, then the left one will. 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